0: name, and she was on East Mama 250, possibly at 48 in Clearview.
1: Can be for Crosswind.

I-10 West 205. Westbound to 205. This could be a great Equinox versus the guardrail. Advised on injuries unknown. The roadblockage.

Jimmy, that's available eastbound unit for single 18 in the roadway. So we're on Air Horse southbound, just past Causeway. We're going to be in the right lane, so light colors today, with his flashes on.

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1: We're going Bravo 50.
0: Thank you, man.

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1: Ten, sir.
0: The truck you have coming my way, is that a smash truck?

50 Regional. Eastbound, mile marker 7. It's a white SUV. It's in the bore. I'm still in route to this 20.

0: question four. Unknown injuries is going to be a three vehicle now. It was caused by that 18.
1: Sound four. Did they give you a location?
0: Oh, I got a CCTV sound.
1: Sound four. I'm on CCTV sound right now. I don't see anything yet.
0: I know they should still be on the seat.
1: Unfortunately.

0: They relocated him to Melpomene and Chalcopolis.
1: Oh, well. I was traffic in, man. Thank you.
0: Yeah.

0: And what?
1: Positing that he didn't see any wrecks occur, and then the map driver as well was saying that he didn't see any car crashes occur either.
0: So I think that was reported in that, sir.

0: Region 1, West Bank, Kansas, Missoula, 20. Berman and Holmes, Berman and Holmes.
1: 96.
0: 96, a green Tahoe versus a green Nissan versus a white Jeep. No injuries reported and no real blockage.

0: 8913, repeating 2109-8913. I'll let you know when Matt relocates, but right now we're on the Vets Overpass westbound.
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1: Cool.
0: You can try to verify that VIN on there.

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1: JP had requested animal control for the dog that's in this man's car. 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
2: Just to be there. 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This is going to be a Nissan Altima.

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0: has gotten a call and they were advised of the new location. She advised she's already on the interstate. She should be there within 5.
1: Well, under right.
2: 10-4. 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Last name Lacey, L-A-C-E-Y. First name Richard, common spelling. White male, 5'26", 74.
0: 74.
2: Simple.
0: Stand by.

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0: I've been in the Clinton County. Can you run out with this? Tell me which state's registered in.
1: Stand by one on line with EMS.
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0: Test for unit 6. 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
0: westbound at Causeway. Louisiana, please. X-ray 538-301. X-538-301. The black GMC Sierra.
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0: 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Again, it's... Hold on 1 second.

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0: Yeah, Nelson Coleman. Mileage 154-003.

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1: Yeah.
0: You saw her next up for that vehicle. He's in X-ray 538-301. X-538-301. It's a GMC Sierra. You have to get to us from 610. Do you want to know?
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me what all should be done. 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

0: Hey, what you calling that?
1: Yeah, Warf. 66 has called somebody that the dude knows, and he said he's going to try to get someone out of here, so I mean, I guess you can cancel it, too. I don't know if they'll ever get someone, though. 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The dude's supposed to call back.
0: That trigger has to be 101. Let's just tow the vehicle.
2: 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That was definitely I2S at Causeway, correct? Is it out?

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0: 66 original. Put me right to JP, first district. B66 to B101. F. Looks like we will need a 79.
1: Tail isolate, that's what the guy told you on the phone.
0: 10-4, he said he wasn't able to come out.
2: Yeah, well, low on dash to right.
3: Stop, can I repeat that?
0: Sixty-six to be death. We are going to need that 79.

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0: You got somebody to pick up the ball?
1: Negative on that as well.

B-47 reach Nova. Yeah, Avenue E, US 90B, Louisiana plate 426, Juliet Uniform Charlie 426, JUC on a gray Nissan Altima.

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0: Warn us again.
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0: Can you see if there's any 29s for my suspect? It's going to be Louisiana Class E 013-288-637 on a young Tiana, black female. Date of birth is going to be 05-20-2000.

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0: That center has a hit out of Virginia. Hit out of Virginia. Extradition is surrounding states only. 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Unauthorized use of a vehicle, but it's only surrounding states only.
1: 10-4.

0: Region 1 St. John, ESP lookout 499, vehicle I 10 east of the 203, eastbound at 203, Louisiana 28777, Echo November Hotel 777 ENH. It's a white sedan swerving all over the roadway, hit the guardrail twice. The vehicle pulls to the shoulder, nothing further than Region 1 clear.
1: B66, original.
0: 66.
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0: It's going to be Louisiana Class E, 778-4489. Corey Wainwright.

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0: 1598. 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Repeating 837289 on a Richard Lacey. And I'll be in route from this location, CPCC 159.
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1: 1071.
0: Animal Control, she's asking for your tip of the team's phone number so they can call them, get the dog.
1: It's going to be 504-405-0131, but his phone should still be somewhere in the car. So, do you have a contact number for them to give to him?
0: Yeah, we'll stand by.
1: Five zero four three four nine five five three six.
0: 504-349-5536. Okay, well, 166, what's your 15's phone number?

0: 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Can you guys meet me on the crest of the Harvey Canal? My vehicle just died on me.
1: 47, I'll be in route.
2: 4166.
3: That's 31.
2: It's just the 15's phone number for animal control.
3: 504-621-771.
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2: 1071, sir.
0: Myself and other units under RCU. You westbound on the Harvey Canal?
2: I'm eastbound. I'm able to roll it down. I'm going about 20 miles per hour. I'm taking the Manhattan exit now.
0: 10-4, taking the Manhattan exit.
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1: B-20.
4: Be out, I-10 eastbound at the 204 with a white car. I can't see if it's the right plate. It's a signal 18 on the side of the road.
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3: 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Put me over 50 at the Best Buy.
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0: Tawny Regional.
1: Tawny. Yep, we'll also see it at 9 on to this one.
2: B-50 to that map unit heading my way.
1: Copy one.
2: You can 10-22 for now. I'm gonna limp this thing over to JPCC, book my guy, and then I'll reach back out to you.
1: Yeah, well.

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0: And on the 7 JPCC, ending mileage 119173.
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0: B-47 Regional.
1: I
0: have a vehicle taking off on me, US 90 B West. We're approaching. St. Ant.
1: Devil, use Nest 1033. You have a vehicle circle of plate?
0: Negative. I lost eyes on
1: them. Have any kind of script at all?
0: I think it was an Acura, dark Acura sedan. I'm turning on Victor. I think you turn on US-90B and Victor.
1: Temple.
2: Clear that area. Notify JP if you can dispatch.
0: Turning on Paul B. Kessinet. Before I got him here.

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0: Can I get any additional units out here?
1: $96 to get it, your way. What's your pick 3 at 7?
2: You got 47, the car 20 out, or
0: something
2: still in it?
0: Negative. He's pulled up in the driveway. I can't tell if he's up there, but there should be blind spots up here.

0: JP drones overhead.
1: Oh, cool. I might have bailed on foot because I'm not seeing any movement in the vehicle.
2: Yeah, see if you can get dispatch the plate on that vehicle from the good description of it.
1: 10-4, it's going to be, it looks like a Honda, black Honda. 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
1: ترجمة

0: DFR, you, any movement?
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0: And he went to his house right there. He pulled through the driveway.
2: Oh, there's a

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0: 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Expiration July of 2026.
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1: 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Sorry, air was held. We are 10-15 with a 98. The DL is in the CAD.
0: Tell me, I'm going to say one again, man.

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0: JPDFR to any of the troop units out with that Honda.
1: Sir, go ahead.
0: Well, our units have noticed people walking on Urbandale, which is one street east of y'all's location. We have them crossing West Bank Expressway now. Do you guys want them stopped? There's going to be two subjects.
1: Sure. We'll stop them, see if they have the key to it.
0: Devil?
1: Oh, we have the key, but if they want to own us, registered owners.
0: They're going to be at Joyce and West Bank, where our canine unit's going to pull up on them in a second.
1: Well, I'm going to send a unit over there, Will.

0: 27.
1: Since everyone said.
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1: Devil.

0: JP, DFR, those two subjects we're trying to stop just took off on us. They're on foot running south on Jewish.
1: Hi, Temple.
0: Our canine has the male in custody, the female wearing red top, gray short, white bottoms is going to be still fleeing.
2: DFR says a pink female person inside of the vehicle.
3: Chapter, put me in the area. Looking for a black female, black backpack.
4: Units, that's 1033.

0: V6 to those units. We got a Hispanic female Honduras passport for Maria Martinez. Maria de Jesus Martinez Vasquez.
1: Yeah, careful. That's who the vehicle's registered to.
0: Yeah, person, a wallet was in a purse.
2: P11 DFR.

0: Do we have a unit on King Henry? She might have jumped across the street.
1: Nine 3-3 Joyce. The other party is also now in custody.
2: KPVFR 10 on that location. We have the female in custody.
1: 933 Joyce.
2: Definitely 933 Joyce.

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1: There's 81.
0: I'm working on your package now. Stand by.
1: 10-4, thank you. We're still waiting on the tow.
0: 10-4. So the Jace Riley, correct?

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1: 17.
0: That not, house you just knocked on, that's this, I think the team's registered, that's our house, so that bag's in there.

0: Going
1: to
0: be a route to St. John, lock up with one male, beginning mileage is 937.
1: Tesla.
2: Dash 20.
0: 21.
2: Number one.
0: Civil, thank you.

JPD at Florida Bravo 96. You can keep us, sir. We appreciate the help there. One of our units was actually able to handle that.

0: هون.
1: TF on that item, and do a follow-up later if we need to.
2: So.

0: 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It's on the northbound side.
1: Six to 47. Did you take a picture of that passport that was in that wallet?
2: Civil.
1: Bring it to me.
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0: The single vehicle, signal 20, Earhart Expressway at that bar.
1: All right, civil. 6-101. Can you see if you can get that guy and that girl's information from JP for me? Send it to me.

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1: Yes.
0: Yes, they're also going to need the long set of chains.

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1: Okay, cool.

0: maybe by 100 yards.
1: So you got 31-39 at Jack Ball, 66?
0: Neville.

0: like, oh, give me something to eat, bro. I'm hungry.
1: Yeah, had a white Altima duck me over here off of Elhart and over in Holly Grove. Holly Grove and Elhart.
0: All right, love, bro.

0: Louisiana Place, 660 Juliet India Hotel. 660 Juliet India Hotel. Speed at 70, no traffic. Coming up to Galveston. Galveston towards the river.
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0: Hey, dispatch, you ran that plate on that vehicle? See if it's 678?
3: Stand by.
0: Hey, left turn on, Walmsley. 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
4: Looks like no 29 on it, but it comes back.
0: It's on a white Nissan Altima.
4: Yes, I have 2020 Altima.

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1: We're on Walmart.
2: That vehicle frequently parks near LaSalle in Louisiana. LaSalle, Louisiana is where it parks overnight.
1: I just made a left turn on Belmont. I'm back towards the airport.

牌，Game Five, we on the little rock road. Right, coming off the airport now. Back on airport towards Washington. Going back towards Carrollton. Coming back towards Carrollton now.

turn on firm. Left turn on firm. He almost lost it. Left turn on Kyle Pitts back towards that horse. Alright. Looks like he's going back to Elhort. Going back to Elhort. Alright. He's going through a parking lot. Stand by. Popping out on. Somebody's about to bail out. Man, Kyle Fisher. They're about to bail out. I got the back doors open. They occupied about four times. Just past Broadway. On Audubon. Going riverbound on Audubon.

right turn back towards Elkhorn. All right, real passenger, still trying to bail out. We're on Fern Street, Fern towards the river. All right, making a left turn on a potential Broad Street. All right. Trip crossover Fountain Blue towards Claiborne. On Broadway towards Claiborne. Broadway towards Claiborne. Rear passenger door is open. Yeah, eastbound Claiborne towards the 6th District.

0: Lovely.
1: It'd be six. I got one in custody. I got two that ran eastbound on Claiborne. One ran south on the street where they turned it out at.
2: Except for one custody.

0: Alright, 6 and over. I got one subject in custody. I got two black males that ran east on Cleburne. And I got one subject that ran down down Octavia towards the river. Can you put your drone up and see if we can spot the subject at least on Octavia?
1: Yeah, I can try, but it don't have no thermal capabilities, you know?
0: Denied.
1: I said my drone has no thermal capabilities.
2: Can you tell if you made it past this first block on the Octavian?

0: Unit, come over here. This gate's open in this house. I'll go check it.
1: Where's your unit at?
0: Where you at? Take a right. Never mind, I don't see you.
1: Yeah, I walked down there already. We walked down this one.
2: Should the driver should be missing a boot on his feet. Nike boot. I think I got the driver. She didn't have no shoes on her feet, and the rental car was registered to her.

0: Research region oğlum.
1: Go ahead, John. Yeah, 29s on his vehicle.
0: Negative 29s.
1: Cool.
2: Couple.
1: You know, well, you can put myself in 47-1097.
2: Couple.
1: 101, you say, any luck with your drone?
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1: All right, Temple.

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2: 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B6, can I go ahead and clear the net?
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0: 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Westbound 211, a Chevy Silverado, blue in color and a white Mercedes, unknown injuries with road blockage.
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1: 66. Stand by one, online with St. John. Region 1 B20, there's another 20. Somewhere around 55 south or north, there's no mile marker. I've got St. John going on that one. It was called in by automated telematics.
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1: It's going to be 1 November, 4 Alpha Lima, 2 1 Echo, 1 8 Charlie, 197, 262.
0: Careful.
1: Give me a read back on it.
0: 1 November 4 Alpha Lima 21 Echo 18 Charlie 197262.
1: Careful, you might have to run out all 50.
0: Careful.

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0: RJS is in route, and they've been advised just like one of our was.

0: Six. Let me get a script on those subjects.
1: Oh, black. One of them had a black white writing on the back of it.
0: How many total?
1: Two subjects ran east on Claiborne. One subject ran towards the river on Octavia. You got somebody master script?
0: Negative. Looks like, I don't know if this is like a nighttime runners club, but there's a bunch of people out here jogging randomly on Upper Line and Ferret.

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Comes back to a Florida registration to Christina Smith on the Live Oak, Florida. 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

0: trade associated with it. 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
0: No, well, she had it in her pocket. 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
0: Hey guy, while you're at it, can you give me a last data suspension on 128-67387? 128-67387 on a Tenaya Marie Cal,

Well, last day of suspension is going to be January 11th, 2026. 1/11/2026. Indefinitely suspended. It's going to be in the cap for you.

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0: 1097, but I can see lights up ahead. I think this is a secondary crash that's got lane blockage in the right lane. If we can get some map units out here to help us, there's a curve and it's causing some crashes here.
1: Seven.

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1: Devil.
0: Sending out flares now, way back. It's not going to be enough to disturb the speed.

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0: distributor.
1: Yeah.
0: Yeah, one can take two. The second one's going to be a Chevy pickup truck. I can't get the plate right now.

0: 1966 for Joel. He can change his item to a signal 100. He also notified DOTD that a light pole was down.
1: Simple.

0: Yes, 20.
1: Thanks, everyone.
0: You have anybody else out with you? You want 87 to sit the queue?
1: Yeah, bro, I don't have anybody in the queue, and the queue is where all the accidents are about to happen.
0: Excellent.
2: Bravo 20. 20, you want me to stay back here?
1: Yeah, back up to where that peak is on that curve. They're coming through the curve so fast, they're coming down the peak that they're not having enough time to stop and sliding on the wet pavement.
2: Here's St. Charles losing route.

0: probably for some reason. Oh, did they get a lawnmower?
1: One of the guys we just seen the cat was called him by some sort of automated telematics.
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0: B-10-15-98, I'll send you the details in a minute.
1: Step 10344.

Probably the, you know, I-55 northbound is clear all the way to the Tangia Bow Parish line. I'm going to try southbound.

0: Yeah, 66.
1: 10-10 wrong.
0: Moons, and he's grabbing all the chains in the yard.
2: 10-4.

0: Yeah, 66.
1: Go ahead.
0: Yeah, put Moon's phone number in there. Can you give him a call? Make sure we're on the same page.
1: Careful.

0: Yeah.
1: Some Mercedes, Campo is saying that he can't take both because they're all-wheel drive.
0: Yeah, well, what's the plate on the truck?
1: Zulu 755031. 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
1: 10-4.

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0: No.

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St. Charles unit is going to be waiting for the tow for the second vehicle. 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
1: They are out to St. Charles for Richards with a female.

B20 regional. John Vine on I-10 West. St. John is working a three-car accident where one went over the bridge. They have three lanes shut down. 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
1: Tell. B42 is in over. Good morning, 10-8. Temple.

331 St. John ESP, look up 499, vehicle I-10 east at the 205. Eastbound to 205 for GMC Sierra. Louisiana, Charlie 289-237. Charlie 289-237. Brake tracking and driving on shoulder and swerving. Region 1 clear.

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0: 36.
1: Myself and B-77 is 10-8. You put me as primary, please.
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1: B680.
2: US 90B, throw me westbound at Liberty. Louisiana plate 437 Golf Golf Sierra on a white Nissan Rogue.
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It's going to be a gray Chevy Tahoe.

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0: I finished at Clearview. Louisiana. QLNM 566. It's a taxi plate. It's going to be a black GMC Denali. UConn.
1: Sure.

0: Why was this one the reason I won? United B West, upper level at Avenue D. Gonna do a Texas side. X-ray Hotel Kilo 7565. XHK 7565. A black on the card.
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0: Bir isim şey ama. Eastbound, US 90B upper level, Romeo Manhattan, Louisiana Fleet 212, Juliet Alpha Golf. It's going to be a maroon Honda Pilot.
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1: Louisiana, I've been 90 West at Carmadale with Louisiana Navy plate. 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

0: I'm at Cleary. I'm going to be out with Mississippi Handicap, please. 6 Delta 02 Delta. 6 D 02 D. I'm going to be at White James PCR.
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0: 5 Foxtrot November Yankee Foxtrot 286-888. 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

0: 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It's gonna be a green Chevy Avalanche.
1: Cruise B68. 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

0: 10 East under the power overpass. 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
0: 23 South at 21st Street, going to be Louisiana, Yankee 462183. Y462183. Going to be a Tan GMC Canyon.
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0: 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Who's an ID? 0111 77823. I'll be 10-5 and him the LA-23 to the lower level. We'll be standing by for Jake.
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1: I mean, westbound, US 90B going lower level to Avenue D. It's going to be a Louisiana plate 264, Kilo, Charlie Golf, on a silver sedan.

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1: Well, 1933.

0: It looks like the Westbound Expressway Avenue B, Bravo, and West Vigo.
1: 40 out of Westbound Expressway Avenue B, and West Vigo.

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It's going to be on a white Acura.

Vita. Good. Okay, next up, 347 Juliet Kilo Union, 347 JKU is a white explorer. I'll let you know where we relocate after 1097.

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